Celebration Rhythm at Life 90.5. Well, hey, friend, Sam with you here filling in for Whitney on this Sunday night, hanging out with you until midnight. Well, it has been a really hot 4th of July weekend, and your Monday looks like it's going to be hot once again, highs in the mid-90s. It looks like we might have a chance of showers and thunderstorms possibly in the afternoon, otherwise partly sunny throughout the day.

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0: It might be a college student who's far away from home for the first time, a businesswoman who just lost her job, or a mom who's just struggling to deal with a two-year-old. 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

Love that song from Seth Schleter. It's called Valley of Worship at Life 90.5. And you know, when you're kind of walking through a valley, you can really feel lonely and uncertain. But the beautiful truth is this: God doesn't wait for us on the other side of the valley. He meets us right in the middle of it, right in the middle of the chaos and the mess. Psalm 28:7, it says, "The Lord is my strength and my shield. My heart trusts in him and he helps me." So when you're in the middle of that valley fighting fear, grief, anxiety, or discouragement, God is not distant. He is your shield. He stands between you and what tries to overwhelm you. He gives you strength when yours runs out. So today you can pray honestly, "Lord, meet me in this valley. I need you." And you can trust that he will. The valley might be difficult, but you're not walking through it alone.

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0: I wonder if your mind races as you think about what might happen in your life. I understand. I know exactly how worry robs our lives of happiness and joy. But my friend, you don't need to worry about the future. God is already there. You don't need to worry about what might happen. God has you in the palm of His hands. When you and I belong to Jesus, we can stand on His promise that He will direct our steps. We can put our confidence in Him as we face the future. When worry creeps into your heart and mind, remember that God has a good plan for your life. Trust Him to direct your steps. He will lead you to exactly where you need to be.
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Pat Barrett. I've Got a Fire at Life 90.5. Well, Pat Barrett will be on the I've Got a Fire tour coming up in October. He'll be in quite a few areas close to our listening area, like Little River, South Carolina, and Moorhead City. That's in October. More information about those concerts and more concerts coming up near our area on our website at life905.com.

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God's ways are higher at Life 90.5. Super excited to have Landon Forbes join us at day one of our Grace Girls conference. Grace Girls is July 21st and 22nd, and it's designed for girls 11 to 15 to kind of help them navigate the pressures they face today from comparison, social media, and helping them build confidence in who they are created to be through some encouraging speakers, fun environment with games, and so much more. It's going to be an amazing time at Grace Girls. 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

It's Matt Maher. Gonna be all right at Life 90.5, and we have that promise to hold on to, that hope to hold on to, that we know even when it doesn't look like it, even when it doesn't feel like it, God is still working behind the scenes, and everything is gonna be all right. God promises in Romans 8:28, it reminds us that in all things God works for the good of those who love Him, who have been called according to His purpose. Friend, God specializes in taking what was meant for pain and using it for purpose.

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0: In the new PG-rated movie Minions and Monsters, now in theaters, our banana-loving characters aren't just in the movies, they're making them. And not just any movie, a monster movie. And they're summoning their co-stars with a leftover spellbook. 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I'm Jonathan McKee with the Plugged In Movie Review by Focus on the Family.

Love that one from Kane. It's Living Water at Life 90.5. Well, Kane will be live in concert in September. They'll be in Greensboro September 19th along with Jen Johnson, and then Myrtle Beach September 26th with John Reddick. More information and the link to grab some tickets for those concerts and more concerts coming up near our area on our website at life905.com.

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1: Sometimes I feel like I just keep pretending, and I'm slowly going out of my mind.

life-changing music, Life 90.5. Hey, friend, Sam with you here filling in for Whitney on this Sunday night. Have you ever felt like there's kind of a storm raging inside of your mind? You know, everything on the outside looks calm, but there's so many thoughts going in your mind. It feels like your thoughts are going a million miles an hour. I know how you feel. And in Mark 4, the disciples were actually in a real storm. You know, waves are crashing, wind was howling, and I'm sure fear was rising. But Jesus, he was there in the boat with them. But when they woke him, he didn't panic. He didn't scramble. He simply spoke, "Peace, be still." And instantly the storm obeyed. And friend, I want to encourage you that that same Jesus who calmed that sea is the one who can calm your heart and your mind. And here's a beautiful truth. He brings peace into the chaos, into the overthinking, into the what ifs, into those moments where your emotions feel louder than your faith. Because calming storms isn't just something he does occasionally, it's part of his nature. So when your thoughts feel like crashing waves, remember, you're not alone. And the one who speaks peace still speaks today.

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Horace Frank with OK at Life 90.5. Hey, friend, it's Sam with you here filling in for Whitney until midnight tonight. It was a really, really hot 4th of July weekend, but it was beautiful and sunny outside. It looks like for your Monday, though, we might have a chance of showers and possibly a thunderstorm, especially in the afternoon. Otherwise, partly sunny throughout the day with a high in the mid-90s. I love

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1: Give me liberty or give me death.
0: You've heard those words, but what you may not have heard is
1: an appeal to arms, and the God of hosts is all that is left to us. But we shall not fight our battle alone. There is a just God that presides over the destinies of nations.
0: These words of the great American statesman Patrick Henry remind us that we are celebrating Independence Day because of the freedoms bestowed on us by God. A message from Life 90.5.

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Life 90.5. It's Danny Gokey. Jesus over everything. Here's something that Jesus said in Luke 12:25 that I have to remind myself of every single day. He said, "Who of you by worrying can add a single hour to your life?" I mean, isn't that the truth that worry never fixes a situation that you're in? It just robs you of peace. But when you surrender all of the unknowns to God, you can make room for His perfect peace to settle in and His plan and purpose to unfold.

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Hey friend, Sam with you here filling in for Whitney. You know, I don't know what kind of week you've had or what kind of month you had, what kind of season you're walking through. I just want to remind you that God is closer than you realize. Psalm 34:18, it says, "The Lord is near to the brokenhearted and saves those who are crushed in spirit." Friend, God sees what you're carrying, and He cares about every burden on your heart. So if you're feeling anxious today, exhausted, just take a moment to bring your worries to God. He's with you. He's listening. He cares, and He will help carry what feels too heavy to bear alone.

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And Daniel met a lion because he chose to pray, but you shut the mouth of that lion, and he walked out the next day.

0: God has a plan. And make no mistake, His plan is so much better than my plan.
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0: When things don't go my way, I'm prone to be impatient and disappointed. What about you? During those times, I need to remember that behind the scenes, God is working out His perfect plan. Although I can't always see what He's doing, my heart can trust in Him because His Word tells me He's working out something good. Life is full of ups and downs, and when you're feeling down, I hope you find encouragement knowing God has not forgotten about you. Ecclesiastes says, God has made everything beautiful in its time. So try to be patient, my friend, and give Him time to work out His beautiful plan.
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0: 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Well, I am heading out of the studio for tonight, friend. 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
0: In the new PG-rated movie Minions and Monsters, now in theaters, our banana-loving characters aren't just in the movies, they're making them. And not just any movie, a monster movie. And they're summoning their co-stars with a leftover spellbook. 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
1: Hi, I am David, a student from Northside School of Christian Leadership, and this is your Life 90.5 verse of the day. John 3:16-17. For God so loved the world that he gave his one and only Son, that whoever believes in him shall not perish but have everlasting life. For God did not send his Son into the world to condemn the world, but that the world through him might be saved.
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0: When life is stressful for me, and I don't know if I have the strength to keep going, there's a verse in 1 Chronicles that encourages my heart. It says, "Seek the Lord and His strength. Seek His face continually." Now, life is hard, and it's easy for us to feel defeated. It's easy for us to feel forgotten, but we are not forgotten. God is strong, and when we belong to Him, He promises to give His strength to us. When life feels like it's spinning out of control, my friend, remember, in your weakness, God is strong. Let's look to Him and seek His strength. Let's walk with courage, knowing He will help us in our time of need.
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Good morning. It is Monday morning, the 6th of July, and this is Jim Stevens with you. Just heard I Am They and their classic Scars, and I'm just getting the morning started. I'll be with you till 6 this morning playing the Carolina Coast favorite Christian music, and I hope you can stay tuned. Right now, we're going to get right back into music with Micah Tyler. 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

Uplifting and encouraging music on Life 90.5 as we start this new week, Monday morning, 6th of July. Hope you've had a great 4th of July holiday weekend. Well, we just heard from Tasha Layton with Meet Me in the Valley, and we got Leanna Crawford coming up in just a moment. But first, checking our weather forecast for today. We've got showers and thunderstorms in the forecast, some isolated thunderstorms this morning. Skies then become partly cloudy later in the day, and we could see some storms that contain strong gusty winds. Highs today into the low 90s and southwest winds. Chance of rain about 30%. And as we start our morning, temperatures are right around 80 degrees outside. Well, let's ride back into music now. Here is Leanna Crawford, her new one. 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

Life 90.5, that is Josiah Queen, and let's make heaven crowded. Uplifting and encouraging you as we get our new week started. Hope you had a great 4th of July holiday weekend as we celebrated our nation's 250th birthday. Well, here's our life verse for today. Today we go to Matthew's Gospel, chapter 24. Jesus said, "Heaven and earth will pass away, but my words will never pass away." That is Matthew 24, verse 35. It's our life verse this Monday morning.

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Mac Powell and Third Day with their classic Cry Out to Jesus. And good morning. This is Jim Stevens with you here till 6 this morning, playing the Carolina Coast favorite Christian music. And thanks for joining us here on Life 90.5. Just a quick reminder, oftentimes on Mondays, we have a ministry focus broadcast talking with a local ministry in our area. We don't have anyone scheduled this morning, but if you have a local ministry here in southeastern North Carolina and would like to let the Christian community know about it and what you're doing and what God is doing through you, we'd love to hear from you and love to schedule a time for you to come in for Ministry Focus. If you'd like to pursue that, just email us at ministry@life905.com.

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1: Sherlock, it's me!
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0: In the Netflix movie Enola Holmes 3, our title character is set to marry her beloved Lord Tewkesbury. But on the wedding day, Enola receives some bad news. Her big brother Sherlock has been kidnapped, along with her future mother-in-law, and Enola believes that her old foe Moriarty is behind it all. The game is afoot. Enola Holmes 3 is rated PG-13, and violence is a big reason why. We see lots of fighting and several people die. There's also more central content here than in previous films. But this is still a clever, fun mystery that doesn't push outside of its PG-13 bounds. We're giving Enola Holmes 3 a fitting 3 out of 5 for family friendliness. Read the full review at PluggedIn.com/radio. I'm Jonathan McKee for Plugged In by Focus on the Family.

0: Life-changing music. That is Zach Williams. Another great song from him. That's Wait For Me. Kind of reminds you of the story of the prodigal son, where the father was waiting and watching and looking for his prodigal all the time. The Lord is always watching and waiting for us as well. Well, I hope you're having a good morning as we start this Monday, new week, 6th of July. And outside this morning, not cooling down much. We're right around 80 degrees, and it's not going to cool down much beyond that. And for today, we're looking at partly to variably cloudy at times, and up to a 40% chance of some showers and possible thunderstorms. Some of those storms could include some strong gusty winds. Highs this afternoon will warm into the low 90s. And again, about a 30 to 40% chance of some showers starting late this morning into at least mid-afternoon before that chance of rain diminishes. Well, let's get right back into music. 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
1: I've got so much to be thankful for. Look, I got

Good morning. This is Jim Stevens with you, heading into my second hour on this Monday morning, 6th of July. And I hope you had a great weekend. We just heard a classic from the Newsboys. That goes way back. You Are My King. Uplifting, upcouraging music. I'll be here with the Carolina Coast favorite Christian music all the way till 6 a.m. this morning. I hope you can stay tuned. Of course, coming up at 6, it'll be Life in the Morning. And coming up now, it's Carly Ann Taylor and Why Should I Worry on Life 90.5. Wow.

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If my people who are called by my name will humble themselves and pray and seek my face and turn from their wicked ways, then I will hear from heaven and will forgive their sin and heal their land. 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
1: Great song from Matthew West. Love the lyrics. I'm not loved because I'm good. I'm loved because he is good and he is loving and kind and forgiving. Uplifting and encouraging music as we get this new week started on this Monday, 6th of July. Outside this morning, we do have some clouds here or there, and temperatures are not cooling down. We're right around 80 degrees, maybe a degree or so above that, and not expected to get very cool tonight. Temperatures will remain right around the mid-80s all night long. And then for today, partly to variably cloudy skies, and we're going to look for isolated showers and thunderstorms. Some of those storms could contain some strong gusty winds, up to a 30 to 40% chance of rain, starting around late morning and into mid-afternoon before it clears back out. And we'll see southwest winds 10 to 15 miles per hour. Let's get right back into music now. Here's John Reddick in his latest, Holding On, Praise God, a Life 90.5.

Jeremy Camp's new one, that is Revival on Life 90.5, life-changing music. Jim Stevens here with you till 6 this morning, and here's our life verse for today. Short, powerful verse. Jesus said it himself from Matthew 24, the red letters. Heaven and earth will pass away, but my words will never pass away. Wow. Matthew 24, verse 35. It's our life verse on this Monday morning.

That's Rhett Walker from a while back, and that is Believer, life-changing music on this Monday morning. This is Jim Stevens with you. Hoping you had a great weekend celebrating our nation's 250th birthday. 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If you've got small kids in the home, we've got a couple of vacation Bible schools starting today. There's the Keepers of the Kingdom Bible School, and that starts at 9 this morning, 9 till noon at Global River Church, and runs all this week through Friday. And then at Life Point Church, they have Silly Old Bear Production Camp. And you'll have to check that out to see if that's something you and your kids would like to participate in. It's actually for ages 8 through 14, and it is like a theater and summer camp, and along with exploring some of the most important questions of life. A full week of rehearsals, music, dance, character work, behind-the-scenes production training, and more. So check that out. Might be something your 8 to 14-year-old might enjoy. 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
1: Tyrion is stepping into a bold new chapter. This week, she announced her most expansive and defining project yet, a 17-track album titled Mad Big World, set to arrive in August. Along with the announcement, Tyrion released the album's title track, Mad Big World, now streaming everywhere. The song sets the tone for the project, confident, faith-filled, and grounded in God's truth in the middle of life's chaos. Her growing influence has taken her across the globe, touring with artists like Toby Mac, KB, Crowder, Elevation Rhythm, and CC Winans, along with international dates throughout Europe. Tyrion says Mad Big World feels like personal devotions in music form, written as reminders to stay close to God while navigating a world that often feels overwhelming. The announcement follows another strong season as her song Testimony continues to gain momentum and she prepares to join CC Winans on the Come Worship Tour this fall. I'm Rachel James with Music News.
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Pat Barrett, his latest, I've Got a Fire, It's Never Going Out. Uplifting, encouraging music as we get this new week started, Monday morning, 6th of July. And outside this morning, it's not cooling down, kind of muggy out there, right around 80. We're heading for the low 90s eventually this afternoon. And we're looking at some isolated showers and thunderstorms with us as well, partly to variably cloudy skies. Some of those storms could contain strong gusty winds, and the chance of rain, about 30 to 40%. Should see that possibly beginning late morning and then into mid-afternoon before it starts to clear back out again. And once again, it's a warm, muggy start to our day. Well, let's get back into music. Here's Josiah Queen and Dusty Bibles on Life 90.5. We got

Good morning. We just heard a classic from Nicole C. Mullen. Great song from a number of years back. That is Call on Jesus. Well, I'll be here till 6 this morning playing the Carolina Coast favorite Christian music. I hope you can stay tuned. And then, of course, at 6, it will be Life in the Morning. Right now, we're right back into music with Landon Forbes and God's Ways Are Higher on Life 90.5.

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That's Elevation Worship and Alleluia, uplifting, encouraging you as you get your new week started this Monday, 6th of July. Hope you had a great holiday weekend over the 4th of July, and hope you're having a good morning. It's not cooling down much outside. Temperatures are right around 80 degrees. We might dip into the upper 70s by sunrise this morning, but otherwise just kind of a muggy morning. We do have partly cloudy skies right now, and our forecast is calling for a 30 to 40% chance of scattered showers and thunderstorms, probably starting by late morning into mid-afternoon, and then we'll be partly cloudy before that and partly cloudy after 3 this afternoon. Now, some of these storms could contain some strong gusty winds, so just be aware of that. Let's get right back into music. How about a new one from Danny Gokey? 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

Life-changing music, that is Matt Maher. It's going to be all right. Uplifting and encouraging you on this Monday morning. And our life verse today is taken from Matthew's Gospel, chapter 24. Jesus said, "Heaven and earth will pass away, but my words will never pass away." That's Matthew 24, verse 35, and it's our life verse on this Monday.

Life 90.5, what a great song, a classic from Francesca Battistelli, that is Holy Spirit. Good morning, this is Jim Stevens with you, getting our new week started this Monday, 6th of July. 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If you've got young kids at home, we've got a long list of vacation Bible schools coming up, including one starting today. It's Keepers of the Kingdom at Global River Church. And that starts at 9 this morning, 9 till noon daily, all this week through Friday. And another starts on Wednesday, July 8th, Vacation Bible School at Friendly Community Baptist Church in Burgaw. And that'll run starting Wednesday through Sunday. It's Rainforest Falls VBS, Exploring the Nature of God. 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
0: I wonder if your mind races as you think about what might happen in your life. I understand. I know exactly how worry robs our lives of happiness and joy. But my friend, you don't need to worry about the future. God is already there. You don't need to worry about what might happen. God has you in the palm of His hands. When you and I belong to Jesus, we can stand on His promise that He will direct our steps. We can put our confidence in Him as we face the future. 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He will lead you to exactly where you need to be.
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That's Tasha Layton with her latest Meet Me in the Valley. It's life-changing music here on this Monday morning. Jim Stevens here with you till 6, and I hope you're having a good morning. Definitely not cooling down much outside. We do have some clouds, partly cloudy skies, and temperatures right around 80 degrees. Not going to cool down much even after this. And for today, we're looking at partly to variably cloudy skies and up to a 30 to 40% chance of some scattered showers and thunderstorms. Some of those storms could contain gusty winds. And we're looking at that starting maybe late morning and into mid-afternoon before clearing back out. 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

0: Good morning. As we head into my final hour with you on this Monday morning, 6th of July, we just heard a classic from Building 429 with roots right here in the Wilmington area and Where I Belong. Well, I'll be here till 6 playing more of the Carolina Coast favorite Christian music. And of course, coming up at 6, it's Life in the Morning. You won't want to miss that. Right now, we're going to get right back into music. Here's Mercy Me up next with Make It Well on Life 90.5.
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3: Oh.

That's Josiah Queen. Tell those demons to run, to flee, in Jesus' name. Uplifting, encouraging you as we start this new week, Monday morning. Hope you had a great weekend and enjoyed the 4th of July and all the celebrations and parades and fun and cookouts. And hope you had a great time as we celebrated our nation's 250th birthday. Well, outside this morning, temperatures have not cooled down at all overnight. We're right around 80 degrees. Looking at partly cloudy skies right now. We do have a 30 to 40% chance of some scattered showers and thunderstorms starting probably late this morning into mid-afternoon. And some of those storms could contain strong gusty winds as well. We're heading for a high this afternoon into the low 90s. Let's get right back into music with Landon Forbes up next at All Is Well on Life 90.5.

That's We the Kingdom, life-changing music, uplifting, encouraging you on this Monday. That was Rescue Me, and He will rescue us no matter what we get into. Well, I hope you're having a good morning. I'm here just about 30 more minutes till 6 this morning, so stay tuned if you can. Life in the Morning is coming up at 6, by the way. And our life verse for today comes from Matthew's Gospel, chapter 24. Short but powerful passage where Jesus said, "Heaven and earth will pass away, but my words will never pass away." That's Matthew 24, verse 35, and it's our life verse on this Monday morning.

life-changing music. That's Elevation Worship from a while back. Do it again. Uplifting and encouraging you on this Monday morning, 6th of July. Jim Stevens here with you till 6 this morning. Hey, check out our website at life905.com. We do have some vacation Bible schools, one starting today, another starting Wednesday. And then we also have something that LifePoint is doing. This is for kids ages 8 to 14. And perhaps you have some children in that age range and would enjoy this event. It's entitled Silly Old Bear. It's Little Lights Edition Production Camp. It's a week-long camp. It's going to be a lot of fun for kids in that age range. It's kind of a theater summer camp type of experience. A full week of rehearsals, music and dance, character work, behind-the-scenes production, and more. And if you like more details, you can get all the details on our website. 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
1: Sherlock, it's me!
2: 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Why? Why are you pursuing me?
3: 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Sherlock has been kidnapped.
0: In the Netflix movie Enola Holmes 3, our title character is set to marry her beloved Lord Tewkesbury. But on the wedding day, Enola receives some bad news. Her big brother Sherlock has been kidnapped, along with her future mother-in-law, and Enola believes that her old foe Moriarty is behind it all. The game is afoot. Enola Holmes 3 is rated PG-13, and violence is a big reason why. We see lots of fighting and several people die. There's also more central content here than in previous films. But this is still a clever, fun mystery that doesn't push outside of its PG-13 bounds. We're giving Enola Holmes 3 a fitting 3 out of 5 for family friendliness. Read the full review at PluggedIn.com/radio. I'm Jonathan McKee for Plugged In by Focus on the Family.

Let's make heaven crowded. That is Josiah Queen with life-changing music here on Life 90.5, eternal life-changing music. Well, I've enjoyed being here with you this morning, and I hope you have a great rest of your day today. Don't go away. We've got Life in the Morning coming your way in just a moment. Muggy morning starting our day. Temperatures right around 80, maybe upper 70s where you're at. Looking at partly to variably cloudy skies and up to a 30 to 40% chance of some scattered showers and thunderstorms. Some of those storms could contain some strong gusty winds, so be aware of that. That rain possibility will start to increase around 11 this morning until about 3 in the afternoon, and then it'll start to decrease after that. And I'll be back with you early tomorrow morning on a Tuesday, 7th of July. Hope you have a great day today. And I leave you now with Crowder and Still. He's still working on me on Life 90.5.

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1: 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That one is coming up. What is your favorite song that gets you moving? 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
3: Stomp. There you go.
1: Yeah.
3: Yeah. 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
1: We've heard from Brian. 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
1: One song gets you dancing. Heard from several listeners already and a couple folks mentioning this one this morning. I'm surprised it took us so long to get to it because it's one of the first that came to my mind. But Brenda says it's the hoedown.
2: Oh, yeah. Woo! You're speaking my back swamp language now.
1: Let me see your dancing skills, Craig.
2: Ooh, I do some slapping in this one.
1: That's great.

0: Well, he went to. What are you saying?
1: I have said nothing. What are you saying?
0: He went to Wilmington Christian Academy, WCA.
1: Oh.
0: And back when he went, there wasn't no dancing allowed.
1: What, no dancing?
0: No.
1: No? Okay. I can see that.
0: Things have changed a little bit. They're allowed to listen and tap their feet.
1: But that's it. That's it. Yeah. Anything else and you're expelled,
0: but
1: right?
0: Back then, they couldn't even listen to anything that was danceable. Because in their mind, they'd be moving.
1: Blake, we thank you so much for your continued support of Life 90.5, even after statements like that. Yes, he's been here for quite a while, obviously. Went to WCA and UNCW. He's with Cold War Bankers, Seacoast Advantage. You can reach him at buddyblake.com.
0: And how can we not include this one this morning on International Dance Day? When a song has its own dance. Autumn's favorite. I always have to dance to this one, she says. Church Clap.

0: taxi driver.
1: Oh, yeah, that'll make you dance, not just in the backseat, but everywhere. Toby Mac, Holland and True on Life 90.5, one of the suggested dance songs this morning. And we send that out to Garrett. That gets him
2: great
1: dancing.
2: Suggestion. Yeah.
1: Some other great dance songs coming up, but we may have to exclude Buddy Blake in this whole thing.
2: Why does he not dance?

0: And Hannah says, ooh, shackles. Yay. You can thank Katrina for that. The oldie but goodie that always gets her dance.
1: Life in the morning. You are listening to the best of Craig.

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0: sending that one out to Hannah this morning, who says our dance music brings out the David in her. On Life 90.5 helped her. She says, now I'm jazzed and ready to conquer work today.
1: Good.
0: Life in the morning, how you doing?
2: I am doing fantastic. Y'all are playing some good music this morning.
0: Yeah, we dancing up in here.
1: Yeah.
2: You got to play my favorite.
0: What gets you moving?
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0: Oh, and it's fresh dance music.
1: Brand new. 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I'm excited.

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1: Have you ever tried to pour a drink from an empty cup? Nothing comes out. Yet so many of us try to live that way every day. We pour into our families, our work, our churches, and our communities. But somewhere along the way, we stop to letting God pour into us. In John 7, Jesus says that whoever believes in Him will have rivers of living water flowing from within them. Not a trickle, not barely enough, a river. But rivers only flow when they're connected to the source. So if you're feeling dry today, don't shame yourself. 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I'm Emily Vermeer, reminding you to stay fueled by faith as you keep listening to Life 90.5.

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2: This is Craig Thomas.
3: And Mandy Bowman.
2: Dance Day. So many listeners enjoying it, including Lisa. But she may be enjoying it a little too much. We're concerned.
3: Oh, yeah. What's wrong?
2: It is with a disclaimer that we play her dance song. She says, John and I are hanging out at home this morning instead of going to work. He knows I listen to you guys every morning on the way to work, so he's playing you on our Bluetooth speaker. Yeah.
3: Yeah, nice.
2: So I can jam at home. I'm doing my colonoscopy clear fluids prep at home today.
3: Oh, bless you, Lisa.
2: I was pouting until you played my going to work song, to which she said, whoop, whoop, whoop. We're concerned about the whoop, whoop, whoop turning into whoops. So we thought that this might be the appropriate dance song for her on Life 94.

0: Life 90.5 presents the best or the worst of life in the morning. You be the judge.
1: Life 90.5 with a list of benefits of being a pastor's wife. Disclaimer, it's a Babylon Bee list known for their satire.
2: And oftentimes their accuracy. Yes.
1: We love them. Let's see if you love the list they've come up with. They agree that ministry life is one of the greatest gifts that you can experience. Right, Mandy?
2: Yeah, there's some good stuff.
1: Yeah. So what's so great about being a pastor's wife? They say the benefits are abundant. For example, you get to run the women's ministry for free. Enjoy the excitement of working without being financially compensated in any way.
2: Yeah, that's about right. Yeah.
1: Mm-hmm. You know you're a PK if these are accurate or not. So that one.
2: Oh, that's for sure accurate.
1: Okay.
2: 100%.
1: All right. Mm-hmm. Number two, you get to be mentioned in every sermon illustration.
2: Oh, also applies to the pastor's kids. So yes, that one's accurate.
1: Okay. Mm-hmm. Sit back and relax while the rest of the congregation learns a little more about you every week.
2: Ain't it wonderful?
1: We'll share some more of these with you. They have a top 10. Maybe you'd like to make your own list that we can add to this one. 202-0946. Good morning.
3: Hey, as a pastor's wife, we also get to handle all the young people. I am speaking from the heart because my husband has pastored several churches.
1: Ah.
2: God bless you.
1: So you become a true mother of the church.
3: Exactly. Exactly. And you also get the benefit of keeping the pastor straight.
1: Which is harder, the kids at church or the pastor? Which one's harder to keep in line?
3: The pastor.
2: That is so true.
3: Pastor's wife pretty much gets to do anything nobody else wants to do.
2: Accurate. Yep.
1: I like how you put that. Can we roll that back, Liz?
3: Pastor's wife pretty much gets to do anything nobody else wants to do.
1: Gets to do. Right in line with the Babylon list. You get to do these things. Coming up, some more on the Babylon list, including frozen face syndrome.
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1: Give me liberty or give me death.
0: You've heard those words, but what you may not have heard is
1: an appeal to arms, and the God of hosts is all that is left to us. But we shall not fight our battle alone. There is a just God that presides over the destinies of nations.
0: These words of the great American statesman Patrick Henry remind us that we are celebrating Independence Day because of the freedoms bestowed on us by God. 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
2: What heights we'll hit.
3: It's the list is titled, yes, the 10 great benefits of being a pastor's wife. And we've shared the link on our Life in the Morning Facebook group, so you can check it out there, too. And it's a pretty interesting and very accurate list of the quote unquote benefits of being a pastor's wife.
4: We wanted to know if they missed anything. And Dave said, yeah, the getting paid zero is not a benefit, but sharing in your pastor husband's huge salary is a win.
3: That's funny right there. That's hilarious.
4: Yeah. Oh, maybe if your last name is Osteen, it might. So here's some more from the list that we wanted to share with you this morning. I had to actually look this up. And after looking on church websites and Facebook pages, it's true. You get to hang on the pastor's back like Yoda in all photographs. Do you have a picture of your parents like that?
3: I think I do somewhere. I mean, Dad is sitting in the front and Mom is kind of behind and hands on his shoulder kind of thing. Yes, that is a very, very popular church directory photo, if you remember those things. Yes.
4: Babylon Bee says, enjoy it, you will. And this one is good. You haven't stopped smiling since 1998. Forced smiling has helpfully frozen your cheek muscles into a Joker-like state.
3: Mm. That's about right, yeah, because the pastor's wife is not allowed to be unhappy at any point in time. She must always be a source of joy and encouragement 24/7, no matter how she feels.
4: Yes. No scowling?
3: Absolutely none. Except if it's at the pastor's kids who are misbehaving in the middle of church. But we don't ever do that, actually, so, you know.
4: No, never. Perfect.
3: Never.
4: You can serve the Lord as a wife, mother, receptionist, piano player, Sunday school teacher, women's brunch organizer, Christmas stage poinsettia arranger, janitor, and marital counselor. And that's just on Tuesday.
3: That's about right. Yeah.
4: Says our list. Add to it, if you will, 2020946. And coming up, it's my favorite one on the list. It's something the pastor's wife can do that you can't. If you did, it's a sin. We'll share that with you in a couple of songs.
1: Listening to the best of Craig.

0: God has a plan. 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
0: When things don't go my way, I'm prone to be impatient and disappointed. What about you? During those times, I need to remember that behind the scenes, God is working out His perfect plan. Although I can't always see what He's doing, my heart can trust in Him because His Word tells me He's working out something good. Life is full of ups and downs, and when you're feeling down, I hope you find encouragement knowing God has not forgotten about you. Ecclesiastes says, God has made everything beautiful in its time. So try to be patient, my friend, and give Him time to work out His beautiful plan.
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1: Craig Thomas.
2: And Mandy Bauman.
1: And Josh adding to our list of pastors' wives' benefits. He includes the PK, too, the kids.
2: And this is good. He said most people only get to go to the Sunday service. But as a PK or a pastor's wife, too, you get to attend the VIP meet and greet in the parking lot for approximately 1 to 2 hours.
1: Yes, Lord. It's
2: true.
1: First in, last out.
2: Exactly.
1: You're a pastor's wife. This started with the Babylon Bee's list of the top 10 benefits of being a pastor's wife. Here's my favorite from that list. All right. You, a pastor's wife, are the only person who can picture the pastor in his underwear without it being a sin. Not that you have to, but you can.
2: Oh, that is not a benefit of being a pastor's kid, though. Oh. Like, that hurts my brain a little bit.
1: You can see the entire list of the benefits of being a pastor's wife on our Life in the Morning Facebook group.

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2: The same God that we worship here in North Carolina is worshipped worldwide, even in Pennsylvania.
3: Even in Pennsylvania.
4: Yeah. Oh, yeah, I'm listening to it right now. I live in Pennsylvania. I'm actually in the car listening to it. I don't even know how I got it. Yeah, it's on 90.5. I guess I don't even know how I can even get the station here. It doesn't make any sense.
2: It doesn't make any sense. Not the app, the actual signal, 90.5. We better call Paul.
3: Yeah, it's time. He needs a call. Because I don't understand what's happening.
2: Paul is our engineer, and we apprise him of any frequency problems, issues. And
3: yeah,
2: this certainly is something he needs to be aware of, that people are listening to us in Pennsylvania over the air. We have to know. But
5: hello?
2: We're going to need you to drive to Pennsylvania. Do we really want people listening to us in Pennsylvania? Culture shock. It could be culture shock.
3: Probably is.
2: We got a call from somebody listening, not on the app, but actually on the terrestrial signal of Life 90.5 on the radio. How is that possible, Paul? What have you done?
5: Well, I did turn the power up just a little bit.
2: Just a little bit.
5: And I added a third mouse to the wheel.
2: third mouse. Is that how Wolfman Jack did it back in the day from Mexico?
5: Yeah, but he used Mexican mice. They work harder.
2: Undele. They were fast mice. Speedy Gonzalez. Yeah. I remember him.
5: Yes. We were talking about the Pennsylvania signal. Well, that has to do with the solar flare and that just happened a few weeks ago, and it has to do with the temperature of the air that we're experiencing now. It makes little pipelines, and the radio signal will go up into those pipelines of air temperature layers and charged particles. They'll come out somewhere just as strong as if they were sitting right here in town with us.
3: I forgot everything after the mouse.
2: After the mouse.
3: Yeah.
5: All right. Well, for Mandy's purposes, we'll leave it at the mouse. Okay.
3: Thank you. Also, my headphones are too tight. Can you fix those?
5: Well, you could reduce weight in your head.
2: I hope you don't have to come in anytime soon.
5: You know I love you, Mandy.
2: And fix anything.
3: Sure. Sure. You watch yourself.
2: What kind of exercises reduces head fat?
5: You should know. You've been on that diet for a long time.
2: Thanks, Paul. Call us when you get to Pennsylvania. We need you to find that spot where you can hear us there.
5: All right.
2: All right.
5: I love you both.
2: Bye.

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1: Sherlock, it's me!
2: Dr. Watson! Why are you pursuing me?
3: It's your brother. Sherlock has been kidnapped.
0: In the Netflix movie Enola Holmes 3, our title character is set to marry her beloved Lord Tewkesbury. But on the wedding day, Enola receives some bad news. Her big brother Sherlock has been kidnapped, along with her future mother-in-law, and Enola believes that her old foe Moriarty is behind it all. The game is afoot. Enola Holmes 3 is rated PG-13, and violence is a big reason why. We see lots of fighting and several people die. There's also more central content here than in previous films. But this is still a clever, fun mystery that doesn't push outside of its PG-13 bounds. We're giving Enola Holmes 3 a fitting 3 out of 5 for family friendliness. Read the full review at PluggedIn.com/radio. I'm Jonathan McKee for Plugged In by Focus on the Family.

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2: Hi, good morning. I just wanted to share an attitude adjustment song. I love Chris Tomlin. Nobody loves me like you love me, Jesus.
0: That's a good reminder right there.
2: I see you in the sunrise every morning. I could have had a really different story, but you came down from heaven to restore me. And some days the world is tough, and sometimes people don't think anybody loves them, but nobody loves you like Jesus loves you.

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0: any Chris Tomlin can adjust your attitude. Life 90.5 with Scott's attitude adjustment song, Amazing Grace. He says the hymn hits home for him. That saved a wretch like me. Me too, Scott. Me too. It is National Attitude Day. Looking for your attitude adjustment songs on Life 90.5. This is Craig Thomas.
1: And Andy Bellman.
0: Hello.
2: Good morning.
0: Good morning.
2: How are you this morning?
0: We have great attitudes. Right, Mandy?
1: Yeah.
2: You know, you all got my attitude going every morning for some time back months ago. So the thing I'd love to hear is the hoedown.
0: Oh, yeah. You got it.
2: That don't get anybody in a good mood. I don't know what does.
0: When things seem dark, it's time to see the light.
2: Yeah, that's right.

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1: National American Eagle Day today. Magnificent creatures.
2: Mm-hmm.
1: I'm just awestruck when you see them. They're magnificent creatures. I don't know that I can accurately describe. I tell you who can, though. Mike Williams. In this tribute to eagles, I think he sums it up on Life 90.5.
3: I went out to Stone Mountain, and as I'm sitting there, I'm watching the most beautiful eagle fly across the face of that mountain. What was one of the most beautiful days you could ever imagine had now turned stormy. But what was so amazing to me was that eagle did not run and hide. That eagle took the same wind that was coming against it and used that wind to lift it up higher. And I said, whoa, that'll preach. Take that which is coming against you and turn it around and use it to lift you up higher. I pulled out a little golf pencil I keep in my pocket and wrote down what I believe is exactly what that eagle said to me. And it goes like this.

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1: I wish I had recorded Mandy's response when I said, we're going to be talking about forgiveness this morning. Do you recall that response?
2: It wasn't a favorable one.
1: Like,
2: do we have to talk about forgiveness? I don't like this topic.
1: Think about someone perhaps who has wronged you, that you're holding a grudge about. Maybe they've done something so bad that it seemed unforgivable. But what does Jesus say? We're going to have to pull out the old WWJD on you this morning. What do you know of forgiveness? Well, you know it if you are forgiven, and we are to extend that same grace to others. Good morning, Life in the Morning.
3: I do remember somebody telling me that unforgiveness is like drinking poison and expecting the offender to drop down dead.
1: Yes, I've heard that too, and it's true.
3: Yeah, which really hinders your relationship with Christ, which is something most of us wouldn't do willingly.
1: No, we're not thinking about that. 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
1: 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And it states it very well. What happens when you forgive someone? 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
1: Hey, Mom, where are we eating dinner tonight?
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Josiah Queen on Life 90.5. Happy Monday to you. Mike Farrell coming aboard, hanging out with you after a hot 4th of July weekend. Guess what? We got some showers in the forecast today. It's still going to be hot when it's not raining, but a chance of intermittent showers on and off, and that chance of showers will continue into the evening and the overnight hours and into your Tuesday.

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1: Hi, I am David, a student from Northside School of Christian Leadership, and this is Your Life 90.5, verse of the day. John 3:16-17. For God so loved the world that he gave his one and only Son, that whoever believes in him shall not perish but have everlasting life. For God did not send his Son into the world to condemn the world, but that the world through him might be saved.
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New song from Landon Forbes called All Is Well on Life 90.5. Of course, he'll be the worship leader for the Grace Girls Unfiltered Conference coming up in just a couple of weeks. 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
0: For the believer, eternity is a place with no more pain, no more tears, and no more suffering. One day, the heartaches of this life will be over, and we'll be with God forever. 2 Corinthians tells us to fix our eyes not on what is seen, but on what is unseen, since what is unseen is eternal. The trials you go through here on earth are just temporary. And when our eyes are fixed on Jesus, our burdens are easier to bear. We can count on Jesus, my friend. He'll carry us through the trials of this life. He loves us, and He has something wonderful waiting for us when we meet Him face to face in heaven.
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Pat Barrett, I've Got a Fire on Life 90.5. That's the name of his new tour, too. And he's bringing that tour to a couple of dates near us, south of us in Little River, South Carolina, which is near Myrtle Beach, right outside of Myrtle Beach. And then north of us in Morehead City, both dates in October. 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

really is Amazing Grace. That's Phil Wickham on Life 90.5. It was a hot 4th of July weekend, and it's still hot, but we do have a chance of some showers today to start your work week. Yeah, chance of showers. High today, mid-90s. That chance of showers will continue into the evening hours, overnight low in the upper 70s. And that chance of showers, maybe even some thunderstorms, into your Tuesday.

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0: Nice song. That's new song from Seth Schlitter, Valley of Worship. On Life 90.5, well, a little bit ago you heard Landon Forbes, God's Ways Are Higher on your radio. 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
1: Sherlock, it's me!
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1: 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Sherlock has been kidnapped.
0: In the Netflix movie Enola Holmes 3, our title character is set to marry her beloved Lord Tewkesbury. But on the wedding day, Enola receives some bad news. Her big brother Sherlock has been kidnapped, along with her future mother-in-law, and Enola believes that her old foe Moriarty is behind it all. The game is afoot. Enola Holmes 3 is rated PG-13, and violence is a big reason why. We see lots of fighting and several people die. There's also more central content here than in previous films. But this is still a clever, fun mystery that doesn't push outside of its PG-13 bounds. We're giving Enola Holmes 3 a fitting 3 out of 5 for family friendliness. Read the full review at PluggedIn.com/radio. I'm Jonathan McKee for Plugged In by Focus on the Family.

nice. Tasha Layton, Meet Me in the Valley on Life 90.5. She's coming to a concert in Princeton. Princeton is up near Goldsboro, not that far away, in November at the Bridge Church there. You can get all the details about that show on our website right now, life905.com.

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Away From Me, Zach Williams on Life 90.5. How you doing, Mike Farrah, hanging out with you on your Monday. Hope you had a great 4th of July weekend. It was a hot one, and the heat continues, but a chance of showers. So when it's not raining, they're saying the high will be in the mid-90s today. That chance of showers will continue into the evening in the overnight hours, overnight low in the upper 70s. And again, Tuesday, maybe some showers, maybe even some thunderstorms for your Tuesday with a high in the mid-90s.

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If my people who are called by my name will humble themselves and pray and seek my face and turn from their wicked ways, then I will hear from heaven and will forgive their sin and heal their land. Life 90.5.

Yeah, brand new song from Leanna Crawford. I like that a lot. Thank God. On Life 90.5, we are in the smack dab in the middle of vacation Bible school season. 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Also, if your church is having a VBS, still not too late to let us know about it. 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
1: news. Tyrion is stepping into a bold new chapter. This week, she announced her most expansive and defining project yet, a 17-track album titled Mad Big World, set to arrive in August. Along with the announcement, Tyrion released the album's title track, Mad Big World, now streaming everywhere. The song sets the tone for the project, confident, faith-filled, and grounded in God's truth in the middle of life's chaos. Her growing influence has taken her across the globe, touring with artists like Toby Mac, KB, Crowder, Elevation Rhythm, and CeCe Winans, along with international dates throughout Europe. Tyrion says Mad Big World feels like personal devotions in music form, written as reminders to stay close to God while navigating a world that often feels overwhelming. The announcement follows another strong season as her song Testimony continues to gain momentum and she prepares to join CeCe Winans on the Come Worship Tour this fall. I'm Rachel James with Music News.
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Ben Fuller, Black Sheep on Life 90.5. Ben Fuller, part of Faith Fest this year. Faith Fest, the biggest outdoor Christian festival in the state every year. It's held in Wilkesboro. That's up near Statesville, kind of right off of I-77, Faith Fest. This year, Ben Fuller. Also, Toby Mack, C.C. Winans will be there. Wow. Jamie McDonald, Megan Woods, Micah Tyler, and a bunch more. It'll be in September, and you can get details about it on our website right now, life905.com.

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3: 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It is my honor to bring to you this hour of life-changing music on Life 90.5.

Gonna be okay. That's Forrest Frank on Life 90.5. Mike with you on your Monday after the long holiday, 4th of July weekend. It's a hot one. And still hot, but a chance of showers on and off today. And they're saying the high will be in the mid-90s, and that's when it's not raining. Of course, the showers will bring the temperature down a little bit. That chance of showers will continue into the evening and the overnight hours tonight and into tomorrow. Maybe even some thunderstorms for your Tuesday.

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1: Three brothers in a fire, willing to die for their faith, but you were with them in the fire, and they walked out the next day. And Daniel met a lion because he chose to pray. But you shut the mouth of that lion, and he walked out the next day.

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0: 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I know exactly how worry robs our lives of happiness and joy. But my friend, you don't need to worry about the future. God is already there. You don't need to worry about what might happen. God has you in the palm of His hands. When you and I belong to Jesus, we can stand on His promise that He will direct our steps. We can put our confidence in Him as we face the future. When worry creeps into your heart and mind, remember that God has a good plan for your life. Trust Him to direct your steps. He will lead you to exactly where you need to be.
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New song from Jeremy Camp, Revival, on Life 90.5. And that will just about do it for me, Mike Farrow. Thank you for letting me hang out with you on your Monday, playing all your favorite Christian songs. Jeff is next to do the same. Have yourself a great afternoon. Stay safe. See you tomorrow on the radio. God bless.

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Live 90.5, Tasha Layton, and Meet Me in the Valley. Well, I am Jeff Lohman. A good Monday afternoon. Hope you had an awesome 4th of July weekend. Thanks so much for spending some time with us this afternoon. We've got some showers and thunderstorms kind of popping up all across southeastern North Carolina. It has dropped our temperatures a bit. Currently at the airport, we're at 80 degrees. But our forecast, chance of a shower, thunderstorm this afternoon. And then tonight, slight chance of a shower, thunderstorm early, then partly cloudy. Lows overnight tonight in the upper 70s. And then for tomorrow, we've got mostly sunny skies, slight chance of showers and thunderstorms. Highs tomorrow in the mid-90s. Right now, it's 80 from Live 90.5.

You know, it's easy to let life's problems feel bigger than they really are. I mean, the bills, they pile up, the diagnosis comes, the relationship struggles, or the uncertainty about tomorrow, they all start to consume our thoughts. But as followers of Jesus, we have this powerful reminder that nothing is bigger than our Savior. In Colossians chapter 1, Paul writes, "He is before all things, and in him all things hold together." Now, Jesus isn't surprised by anything that you're facing. He's certainly not overwhelmed by it. He reigns over every circumstance, every challenge, every fear. So today, instead of focusing on how big your problem is, remember this, just how much bigger your Savior is. Because when Jesus is above everything in our lives, hope always has the final word. It's Danny Gokey and Jesus Over Everything from Life 90.5.

Live 90.5 is going to be in concert, Little River, South Carolina, and Morehead City in the month of October. It's Pat Barrett, and I've got a fire. Well, I am Jeff Lohman, Grace Girls Unfiltered Conference, coming up Tuesday, Wednesday, July 21st and 22nd. 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

Have you ever found yourself asking God, why is this happening? Or why didn't this work out the way I planned? I think most of us have, but one of the greatest comforts of our faith is knowing that God sees what we can't see. In Isaiah 55, we are reminded of the fact that God's thoughts are higher than our thoughts, and His ways are higher than our ways. And that's actually good news for us as followers of Jesus, because if God really is God, then He understands things that we don't. He does. He sees things around the corner that we can't see, and He knows what is best even when we can't make sense of it. So when life feels a little confusing, don't lose trust. You don't have to understand everything in order to trust the one who does, because His ways are higher and His heart toward you is always good. It's Landon Forbes and God's Ways Are Higher from Life 90.5.

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0: 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We've got Jason Crabb coming up in Shallotes in concert August 7th. We've got info on Faith Fest in Wilkesboro in September. 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

Block 90.5, the Carolina Coast. Favorite Christian music, Tarn Wells and Breathe On It. Well, I am Jeff Lohman. A happy Monday. Hope you made it through the 4th of July weekend and you're not like dragging. Kind of like I am today, because it has been a wild weekend around the Lohman household. We've done a lot of stuff, it seems like. A lot of great fun, but we're just worn down today. I don't know. Maybe you are too. But I'm watching the radar this afternoon. We've got some rainfall over major portions of New Hanover County at this hour, even into Pender County. Got a couple of strong cells along Highway 17, right along the North Carolina-South Carolina line. They're between the Shallotte area and Little River. Also, a major cell just south of Tabor City, over near Loris, South Carolina. Some pretty heavy rainfall, too, in Duplin County at this hour, around Warsaw and Kenansville, just south of Pink Hill and north of Beulahville. That's pretty much our story this afternoon. Due to the rainfall in our area, it has cooled things off a bit. We're at 80 degrees, and we do have showers and thunderstorms in our forecast this afternoon, early tonight, and again tomorrow. Our lows tonight in the upper 70s, and our highs tomorrow, again, mid-90s. So the heat wave continues. But again, the rain's cooled things off a bit. Right now it's 80 from Life 90.5.

Good. Life 90.5 is Matthew West and good. Well, I am Jeff Lemon. A good Monday afternoon. Hope you had an awesome 4th of July weekend, trying to get back into the swing of things on this Monday. You know, it's so easy to let life define us. I mean, a failure can make us feel like a failure. A disappointment can make us feel defeated. But God says something different. If you belong to Jesus, your identity is not based on what you've done. It's based on whose you are. Remember the words in 1 John 3. See what great love the Father has lavished on us, that we should be called children of God, and that is what we are. You know that? You are loved. You are chosen. You are forgiven. You are deeply valued by your Heavenly Father. So don't let the voices of this world define you. Let the voice of God remind you who you really are. It's Landon Forbes from Life 90.5.

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far as Frank, everything's going to be okay. You know, maybe life hasn't gone the way you hoped. Maybe you've prayed, you've waited, and right now you're wondering if anything is ever going to change. Well, I've been there, so I know. I feel you. So here's some encouragement. God is still working. Philippians 1:6, I have held on to that promise for years. He who began a good work in you will carry it on to completion until the day of Christ Jesus. You know what that means? Your story is still being written. Your current struggle is not the final chapter. So keep trusting and keep believing and keep taking the next step. Because the God who started his work in you has no intention of walking away from it. Ooh.

our favorite. They've got the restaurant there at Longleaf Mall next to Hoggard High School. They can also cater your next event. So a big thank you to Damon and Luann Bartolo, all the great friends at C Street Mexican Grill, for their support of the life-changing music on Live 90.5. 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

Live 90.5, Jamie McDonald. Ain't no way. Well, I am Jeff Lum, and a good Monday afternoon. 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

Life 90.5, the Carolina Coast favorite Christian music. It's Elevation Worship and Alleluia. Well, I am Jeff Lohman. A good Monday afternoon. Hope your day is going well, recovering from the 4th of July weekend. As always, appreciate you being a part of our family. Kind of watching the radar this afternoon. We've had some showers and thunderstorms and just some rainfall throughout southeastern North Carolina. Things relatively quiet, with the exception of a few raindrops in Brunswick County at this hour, a few in Pender County. Heavier stuff is out to our west and really closer down to Conway, South Carolina, just north of Myrtle Beach, and North Myrtle Beach could be moving into the Columbus County area later this afternoon. Pretty much the story, showers and thunderstorms this afternoon, early tonight, and again tomorrow. Highs tomorrow, again, mid-90s, and then for Wednesday, sunshine, showers, and thunderstorms in the forecast. Highs again on Wednesday in the mid-90s. Now, it's cooled off just a bit because of the rainfall, but it's trying to ramp back up. Right now, it's 84 degrees with Lauren Daigle from Life 90.5.

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1: I have found the deepest loss. 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And when you led me to the cross, only then

Live 90.5, it's Tarn Wells and Let the Church Sing. At our church yesterday, we had four people who were baptized. I love baptismal services. And here's the bottom line for you and me. If Jesus has changed your life, that's a story worth sharing. I loved hearing the stories from every single one of these people that were baptized and hearing their salvation story. You don't have to be a preacher and have all the answers or know every verse in the Bible from Genesis to Revelation. Sometimes the most powerful testimony is simply telling somebody else what God has done. That's it. Romans 1:16, "For I am not ashamed of the gospel, because it is the power of God that brings salvation to everyone who believes." In our world, a world, by the way, that is searching for hope, peace, and purpose, the good news? We know the one who saved our souls. So let's not keep that good news to ourselves. A simple conversation, an act of kindness, or a word about Jesus can make an eternal difference in someone's life. It's Josiah Queen from Life 90.5.

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1: For the believer, eternity is a place with no more pain, no more tears, and no more suffering. One day, the heartaches of this life will be over, and we'll be with God forever. 2 Corinthians tells us to fix our eyes not on what is seen, but on what is unseen, since what is unseen is eternal. The trials you go through here on earth are just temporary. And when our eyes are fixed on Jesus, our burdens are easier to bear. We can count on Jesus, my friend. He'll carry us through the trials of this life. He loves us, and He has something wonderful waiting for us when we meet Him face to face in heaven.
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0: great. You talk the word. I need that. And when you may not even realize what you're doing, but you are helping so many people. You're not ashamed to speak the word, and you speak the verse. I mean, I just am grateful, and I just want you to know and ask you, please, don't ever stop doing it. It helps people so much.
1: Well, Sharon, you're so encouraging. Thank you for calling.
0: It's true, though. I'm not just saying that. It's the truth. And I appreciate y'all.
2: I've got so much to be thankful for. Look, I got a

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Life 90.5, born in Clearwater, Florida, just 23 years ago. It's Josiah Queen and Demons, Drive at 5 on a Monday. I am Jeff Lohman. Thanks for hanging out with us today. Hope you've had an awesome day trying to get back into the swing of things. At least I have, after the 4th of July weekend. Also, watching the radar this afternoon, some pretty nasty showers and thunderstorms in the Columbus County and Bladen County area. Also in portions of Brunswick County, just a little bit of rainfall, also just kind of creeping into the Leland area, but it's very, very light at this hour. Forecast pretty much showers and thunderstorms until early tonight, otherwise partly cloudy overnight. Lows in the upper 70s. We got sunshine tomorrow, chance of showers and thunderstorms. Pretty much a carbon copy on Wednesday. Highs tomorrow and on Wednesday in the mid-90s. So the heat continues in southeastern North Carolina. It's cooled off a bit, but now it's warming back up. Right now it's 89 degrees.

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1: Why should I?

Live 90.5. She's going to be in concert with Big Daddy Weave at Odell Williamson Auditorium this November. It's Carly Ann Taylor. And why should I worry? Well, it's the drive at 5 on a Monday. You know, maybe life hasn't quite gone the way you hoped. Maybe you prayed. Maybe you've waited. Maybe you're wondering if anything is ever going to change. Well, let me give you some encouraging news today. The fact is, God is still at work. Philippians 1:6 says, "He who began a good work in you will carry it on to completion until the day of Christ Jesus." Now, you know what that means? It means that your story is still being written. Your current struggle is not your final chapter. So keep trusting, keep believing, and keep taking the next step, because the God who started his work in you has no intention of walking away from it. It's the latest for Toby Mac from Life 90.5.

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Live 90.5, it's Elevation Worship. Well, I am Jeff Lohman, Drive at 5 on a Monday. Have you ever wondered if what you do really matters? Maybe your days feel kind of ordinary or maybe a little unnoticed? But never forget this, God doesn't make ordinary people without extraordinary purpose. I love the words of Paul in Ephesians 2, where he says that we are God's handiwork created in Christ Jesus to do good works. Think about this. Every act of kindness, every encouraging word, every faithful step matters. It matters to God. He has placed you exactly where you are for this moment, for this reason. So don't underestimate the difference that your life can make. You were created by God, loved by God, and called by God, and that's a purpose worth living every single day.

Hey, if you need a reason to praise God today, why not start with who He is? I mean, God is faithful when we're struggling. He is patient when we have those growing pains, and He is very merciful when we fail. And He's also loving, even on our toughest days when we are hard to love. Now, think about that. Now, think about what He's done. Not just about who He is, but what He's done. I mean, God has forgiven us. He has redeemed us, walked with us through tough seasons, and He's provided for us in ways we may not even realize. Now, I know sometimes praise isn't about having the perfect life. We know that. It's not always about life on the mountaintop. It's easy to praise God when you're on the mountain. It's not about that all the time. It's about recognizing the fact that we serve a perfect Savior. So whether today, on this Monday, Monday after the 4th of July weekend, whether it's filled with joy or challenges, take a moment to thank God for His goodness and His faithfulness, because He is worthy of our praise, not just for what He does, but because of who He is. It's Building 429 from Life 90.5.

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Ain't no way. It's Jamie McDonald on your life-changing music, Life 90.5. Happy Monday. I know some of you might have taken today as a part of your holiday time off since the 4th fell on a Saturday. Maybe you're taking the opportunity to rest as we have seen some pretty intense sounding thunderstorms rolling through our area. Looking at the forecast tonight, chances of them do decrease a little bit, but we can't expect that possibility of showers. It looks like for the better part of this week, which we desperately need. So it's okay. At least we got through our holiday fun. Tonight's temperature down to 79 for the low. Tomorrow, 95, but that heat index, almost 110. It's going to feel like a sauna when you're walking out there. That is for sure. A steamer maybe is a better option to compare it to. For your Tuesday evening, temperature getting back down to just under the 80-degree mark. And Wednesday, well, it's still going to be hot and it's still going to be rainy.

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3: 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Sherlock has been kidnapped.
0: In the Netflix movie Enola Holmes 3, our title character is set to marry her beloved Lord Tewkesbury. But on the wedding day, Enola receives some bad news. Her big brother Sherlock has been kidnapped, along with her future mother-in-law, and Enola believes that her old foe Moriarty is behind it all. The game is afoot. Enola Holmes 3 is rated PG-13, and violence is a big reason why. We see lots of fighting and several people die. There's also more central content here than in previous films. But this is still a clever, fun mystery that doesn't push outside of its PG-13 bounds. We're giving Enola Holmes 3 a fitting 3 out of 5 for family friendliness. Read the full review at PluggedIn.com/radio. I'm Jonathan McKee for Plugged In by Focus on the Family.

Jamie McDonald and Desperate on your Uplifting and Encouraging Life 90.5 Kids. We are diving in to some excellent tidbits of wisdom tonight as we look at our devotions from Proverbs chapters 16 through 19. So if you're someone like me and you're like, okay, I'm going to expect to do this, this, and this on this day, sometimes our plans don't always go the way that we expect. And that's what we see in Proverbs 16. We're reminded how we can make plans, but God is the one who directs every step. And that means that God sees the bigger picture, even when we don't. Next, Proverbs 17 teaches us about peace, and it says that it's better to have a quiet heart than to win every argument. Maybe you've heard your parents say, oh, I have to pick my battles, if it's especially like with the younger sibling who wants their way, something like that. It's the same kind of sentiment, because sometimes being wise means choosing peace instead of proving we're right. I know many of us want to be right all the time, but that's just not possible. In Proverbs chapter 18, we learn that our words are powerful, and they can either bring life and encouragement, or they can cause a whole lot of hurt. What we say matters a lot more than we realize sometimes. And last, to wrap things up for tonight, Proverbs 19 reminds us to be patient and honest and kind. And it shows that it's also better to have wisdom and integrity than to rush into decisions without thinking. Yeah, that one calls me out a little bit too.

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I've been

Adoration Worship God. I'm just grateful on Life 90.5. Hannah with you here on this Monday. Rainy, thunderstormy Monday is what it has been. Good news is it looks like it will taper off a little bit overnight. But here's actually some better news. We need the rain. So the next few days, have it in the forecast. And it's anywhere ranging from like the 40 to like 60% per chance kind of possibility. But we'll see how that goes. It's pretty common, as you know, in the afternoons. Temperatures will be very hot. Tonight, still just barely under 80, but tomorrow, 95, with a heat index almost of 110. By your Tuesday evening, down to a low of 79. And Wednesday, going to also be like walking into a rice cooker. Very steamy out.

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Truth, Life 90.5. The truth is, yesterday at church was so good. They were talking about something that I struggle with, misheard lyrics, except in a biblical context, looking at the scriptures around some of the most popular verses that get quoted or printed onto oven mitts and more. Like yesterday, they were talking about Jeremiah 29:11. We looked about the verses surrounding this verse, and we talked about waiting, which I hate to do. And we talked about how God's promises are in motion, even when we can't see the movement. I needed to hear that. And then I'll tell you what, our campus pastor came up and he mentioned another verse that means a lot to me, Romans 8:28. So it's funny, my bracelet verse and my necklace verse were both brought up in the same service. And I was just boohooing at the end at the altar as they closed service out. But if that's not the feelings that you get when you're at church, maybe it's time for you to find a church where you are being spiritually fed through. I know sometimes we go to churches in various seasons of our life, and what works for a long time may not work forever. And that's okay. We're all a part of the body of Christ. It's not like we're in gangs and have to not ever speak to people again, just as a reminder of that. But do know this, if you're walking away every single Sunday and you're not feeling renewed or refreshed or revitalized for what it is you're going to face in the week ahead, it might be time to analyze a few things. Number one, you need to go to church with an expectation. You need to say, Lord, what do you got for me today? Because if you just walk into the building and expect miraculous things to happen without you putting in a little bit of that work too, it's going to be harder for you to grasp those nuggets of truth and wisdom through the service. But I mention all of that because if you are looking for a church and you're not sure where to start, we on our resources tab at life905.com. We've got like 100 local churches and their live streams and their service times and details that we would love to direct you to, so that as the summer's going on, maybe you're on vacation and you still want to get a church service in on that Sunday morning, lots of opportunities there to see what scopes out and will be a great fit for your family in the weeks ahead, so that you can come away growing in Christ.

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perfectly. It's perfectly. Mike and Tyler on Life 90.5. I'm glad we serve a God that gets it right, gets it perfect every single time, because when I sure do my very best, I make a big old hot mess of things without a doubt. And sometimes things do take trial and error. And I'll tell you, Sam and I have been working on some of the Grace Girls decorations, getting some of that made and created. And sometimes that takes some trial and error too. But after doing this, 2019 and then skip 2020, 21 and beyond. So 6 years we've done Grace Girls now. This is our conference that's coming up July 21st and 22nd for girls 11 to 15. I think we finally started to hammer out some of the wonkier details that we have struggled with. And it has gone so great. And so many girls have come away uplifted and encouraged. And this year we are expecting the same. We would love for your girls to be a part of it. Registrations are starting to pick up a little bit. We're starting to see those come in much more frequently now. I'm getting those emails. Let me know another girl signed up. Hey, I love that. But we don't want your girls to miss out. And there's still room right now. But these last 2 weeks are a sprint and they do fill up quickly. So don't wait. Sign them up today. You can find more details about the Grace Girls Unfiltered Conference on the Grace Girls tab at life905.com or under the events section on our Facebook page.